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4: Hey, this is Keith. Who am I speaking to?
5: Solita. Is this really Keith Sweat?
4: This is really me, girl.
5: Oh, my God. Oh, are you doing apologies yet? Oh, my God.
4: You want to apologize to someone?
5: Yes, I want to apologize to somebody.
4: Okay, go ahead.
5: Yeah, this is Bonnie. I want to apologize to all the girls trying to get out my man because, you know, he's mine, especially when I just got back on with him. So, I'm sorry. Get your own one.
4: Listen to you. You something else, baby.
5: Yeah, but we just got back together. We was on and off, and he wants me back, so tell him to step back.
4: All right, baby. Thank you for checking in.
5: Thank you.
4: Take care. All right, bye-bye.
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2: Hi, this is Keith. Who am I speaking to?
4: Miss D.
2: How you doing, baby? What can I do for you tonight?
4: I'm good. Well, one thing I want to tell you is good to hear you. I grew up listening to you, and okay. You're still phenomenal.
2: Thank you so much. How you doing?
4: Okay. But I do have a confession. I have a confession that these women that are calling your show talking about I'm in love with a married man and he leaving his wife and I'm waiting and I don't know what to do. Leave these women husbands alone, because when you get your husband, somebody don't get with

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2: Hey, this is Keith. Who am I speaking to?
3: I'm Danielle.
2: Okay, what can I do for you today?
3: I'm having a problem, Keith. A big problem.
2: Okay, what's your problem, baby?
3: Okay. Listen, I live with a guy. We've been living together for a year. I'm a full-time student. I graduated September, and I have a son. He has no kids. He's younger than me. Lately, it seems to have to be a problem because of the fact I don't have a job. I didn't have a job when we got together because he knew I was going to school full-time. I graduated September. And I look at it like this. It's going to benefit the both of us once I graduate, you know, because I'm going to school to be a surgical tech.
2: Okay, how old is he?

0: he's way younger than me. He's 26.
1: Okay, and how old are you?
0: 39.
1: You're 39, he's 26. Okay.
0: Right now, I'm not financially able to move, but the agreement was from the jump that I could go to school and finish school. I was in school when we started talking.
1: Okay, what does he do for a living?
0: Do I really have to say? Okay, he works at a fast food restaurant.
1: And he's telling you to get a job.
0: Yeah.
1: If you had a mutual agreement when y'all first got together, he should honor that agreement. I mean, especially since you'll be finished school. When did you say you would be finished school?
0: In September.
1: I mean, he should be able to hold on until September. Maybe things are getting a little harder now or rougher for him at this point, and that's probably why he's putting that pressure on you. But if he knows you'll be finished in September, I just think you should finish out what you started, and then you can give him that helping hand he needs. I mean, he's just got to bite the bullet right now.
0: But, I mean, I even gave him, alternative. I was like, okay, when I graduate, you can go back to school. I'll foot the bills. You go back to school. But he doesn't want to do that. I'm at the point now where I'd rather leave him where he is and move on once I graduate.
1: It's not like you're running the street or you're doing something crazy. You're doing something to benefit the situation. If he can't understand that, that's really a problem, for real. Okay?
0: Okay. Okay.
1: Don't stop doing what you're doing. Believe that. You can't. You've gone too far. And I think at the end of the day, you would feel bad if you did it.
0: Okay.
1: You would feel even worse than what he's trying to make you feel at this point. Okay.
0: Okay.
1: All right, baby.
0: And I love you.
1: Love you too, hon. Bye-bye.
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19: Would you believe it if I told you that thinking about death could actually help you live better? In her CNN original series, Kara Swisher Wants to Live Forever, Kara said she was inspired by a practice in Bhutan where people are encouraged to think about death a few times a day, not to be morbid, but to sharpen their appreciation for the life they have. Research backs this up. People who reflect on their mortality tend to tune in more to life's good moments, while avoiding it can leave you feeling more fearful and less prepared. So what does turning toward it look like? Talking about your wishes, getting your affairs in order, and letting the simple fact that our time is finite nudge you toward what actually matters. The existential question. What are you going to do with the time you have left? I'm Dr. Sanjay Gupta, helping you live a better life.
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10: There is a dangerous trend among teenagers right now that a lot of parents don't even know to look out for. New study out of the University of Mississippi estimates more than 500,000 American teens used inhalants in the past year. Everyday products like aerosol sprays and increasingly nitrous oxide or laughing gas. Now, a lot of this is fueled by social media, where it is made to look funny and harmless. But here's what worries doctors. Because these products are legal, because they are sitting right in our homes and our garages, kids might assume they are safe. They're not. Inhaling them can cause real lasting damage to the brain and nerves. Even a single use can trigger a fatal heart rhythm. The best protection is a direct conversation. Make sure your kids understand that legal and household do not equal safe. I'm Dr. Sanjay Gupta, helping you live a better life.
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1: Things are moving a little fast tonight. That could be a good thing. But if you want me to slow it down, I will, baby. 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
8: Are you an over-apologizer? A lot of people say, I'm sorry, all day long, for asking a question, for someone else bumping into them, for things that aren't even their fault. Researchers who study this say women tend to do it more, often out of a genuine desire not to be a burden to anyone. But here's the catch. When you apologize for everything, you inadvertently dilute the apologies that really matter. And a constant reflexive sorry can make you come across as less sure of yourself than you really are. Now, one expert we talked to recommends this. Before the word slips out, pause and ask yourself, did I actually do something that warrants an apology? If the answer is yes, then own it fully. And remember that a real apology is less about the words than the change that follows. If the answer is no, maybe don't say sorry. Find another word instead. I'm Dr. Sanjay Gupta. Helping you live a better life.
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homies getting rich, rich. 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Two times for the baddies and the misfits. 50-something years old and still with this. Pull up on the ops, that's LA Fitness. I see we about to step on a

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12: A better life with Dr. Sanjay Gupta.
13: Every so often, a scary disease makes headlines. Ebola, hantavirus, and it's easy to feel a wave of anxiety. So I wanted to give you some perspective from infectious disease experts. For the average person, the risk from these exotic viruses is essentially non-existent. As one expert put it, every virus has its own personality. So Ebola, for example, only spreads through direct contact with the bodily fluids of someone who's already very sick. So which germs do deserve your attention? The everyday ones, the viruses behind colds and flu and COVID and RSV, stomach bugs like norovirus and measles, which is wildly contagious and making a comeback. The good news is your defenses are simple and they work. Wash your hands a lot, stay up to date on your vaccines, and in certain settings, don't be shy about masking up. I'm Dr. Sanjay Gupta, helping you live a better life.
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3: 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I'm Everett West.
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9: If you've got a teenager, you probably suspect their phone is stealing their sleep. And now a new study confirms it. Researchers at UCSF found more than half of American teens are on their phones between 10 at night and 6 in the morning. That's on school nights. A lot of them are scrolling in the dead of the night between midnight and 4 a.m. And that matters because teens need 8 to 10 hours of sleep a night. Their growing brains do some of their most important work, like learning and steadying their emotions while they rest. So what helps? Well, treat it as a family plan, not a teen problem. Keep phones charging outside the bedroom overnight. Some families use a shared lockbox. And here's the big one. The single best predictor of a teen's screen habits is their parents' screen habits. So if you want them off their phones, model it yourself. I'm Dr. Sanjay Gupta, helping you live a better life.
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1: This is a love that withstands time, space, and matter forever. 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Here we are decades later. The sentiment is still the same. 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

0: All right, y'all. Good morning. It's WDLT.
1: Well, good Monday morning. It's Dee Dee in the morning, and everybody is here from, comedian J.J. Williamson.
2: Hey.
1: Fresh off of hanging out in Oakland,
2: man,
1: California.
2: That Bay Area showed me so much love, man. The shows was amazing, man. You know, every time I go there, my audience increased each and every time. So thank y'all, everybody that showed up and showed out, man. Yep. Made a little bonus.
1: Maybe some of our folks listening in Victorville, California came to see you. So again, and shouts out to Victorville this morning.
3: Shout out.
1: There is Trey G.
3: Hey, happy Monday.
1: Happy Monday. It is Monday, October 5th, 2026. It's World Architecture Day.
2: Okay.
1: I love architecture.
2: Do you?
1: I do, man. Let me tell you, my favorite magazine when I was a kid used to be Architectural Digest. Promise
2: really?
1: You. I used to love Architectural Digest.
2: What is
1: and it goes by AD now, and it shows just really dope houses. I'm going to tell you whose house they showed who I fell in love with. Mm. This one house. They just recently had Usher's house on Architectural Digest on YouTube.
2: Really?
1: If you follow them online, AD or whatever. I'm going to tell you whose house is the dopest house out of any athlete I've ever seen. Who's the Carmelo Anthony, the one used to be married to Lala?
3: Oh, yeah. Okay. I've seen pictures of his house.
1: Because like he has an appreciation for art.
2: Oh, yeah, for art and stuff,
1: You'll see books, you know, he likes to read. He's, like, real interesting. You know, they say you go in somebody's house, you see how interesting they are.
3: Yo.
1: If I walk up in your house, I don't see not a book. I'd be like, what you doing in here?
2: Right.
1: What you doing? It's National Do Something Nice Day.
3: I like Please. To do something nice. Mm-hmm. Do something nice, man. Bless somebody today.
1: National Child Health Day.
2: Okay.
1: Mm-hmm.
2: Make sure their health is on point.
1: International Day of No Prostitution. Okay, Breeze, now, hold on. Our producer, what the hell? He be finding days. Well, man. This must be a personal day. What is this?
2: Yeah.
1: What the hell is this, Breeze?
4: It's a personal day.
1: International Day of No Prostitution.
5: Yeah, you know, it's a lot of that going on.
1: I didn't know there was a lot. I had no idea.
5: It's a lot of,
1: I know it.
5: In Vegas.
1: Oh, okay.
4: Yeah, a lot of it going on.
2: You sure be looking up a lot of that stuff. Yeah.
6: How you know?
1: Right.
2: Let me see what you've been liking.
1: Right. Thanks, Breeze. It is World Teachers Day today as well.
3: Shout out to the educators.
1: And by the way, in certain parts of the country, it's also the last day to get registered to vote. You know,
2: come on now.
1: Midterm elections coming up.
2: We need you. We need you.
1: We certainly do. We do. Mm-hmm. So make sure you pay attention. Let's celebrate birthdays, y'all. Here we go. We just pulled out the old favorite. You know what? That's never going to go away. Even though we get all these different birthday songs, this is a classic right here.
3: El Clasico. You already know that, man.
1: All right, happy birthday. Goes out to football player Travis Kelce celebrating a birthday.
2: Damn.
3: Oh, Mr. Swift.
1: Yep.
2: Yeah. Travis Swift.
1: Not Travis Swift. YouTube star Dean the Great Bean celebrating a birthday.
3: Okay. Dean the Great, right? Mm-hmm.
1: And then the actor Guy Pearce celebrating a birthday.
2: Okay.
1: Mm. All right. I know who he is. He was in one of my favorite movies called The Count of Monte Cristo.
3: Oh, is that the... Okay, you always talk about that movie, too.
1: It's a lesson in there.
3: I actually saw it on TV the other day.
1: Is it the original, the one with the guy who was in Passion of the Christ, Jim Caviezel?
3: Went right past it. I said, Dee Dee liked that movie. Gone.
1: It has a message.
3: Get her out my house.
1: It has a message.
3: Do it.
1: God is in everything.
3: Yeah, I got a message for
1: God
3: it too.
1: God says vengeance is mine.
3: Oh, really? That's very
1: it's
3: nice.
1: It's about somebody trying to seek revenge and understanding revenge ain't the answer.
3: Oh, yeah, get that away from me. I keep receipts. I'm going to get mine. I'm
1: going to
3: get my lick back.
1: God said, okay.
3: I'm going to get my lick back.
1: All right, fine. You know, we kick the show off with early morning memes. Here we go. Mine just says this. You ever notice these kids out here asking for a seafood boil? All we got growing up was fish sticks.
3: Nah, for real.
2: Yeah.
1: Think about it. Do they even make fish sticks anymore?
3: Yeah. Gordon fish sticks, I'll
1: eat. Hold on a second. Trey, you eat those too?
3: I hate them.
1: You don't like
3: fish
1: sticks?
3: I can't stand. They make my stomach hurt. I can't stand them.
1: I love fish sticks as a kid. What?
3: Mm.
1: I, matter of fact, I need to go buy some. I'm make me some fish sticks and fries this, you know, this week.
3: Nah, I like catfish.
1: All right.
3: Give me some catfish.
1: All right.
3: Yeah. I got one. Mine says, I'm glad I'm single. Hold on.
1: Uh-huh.
3: Hold on. I got it.
2: One more time.
3: Hold on. Just everybody calm down. All right. It says, I'm glad I'm single. I see something I like every damn day.
1: I know that's right.
3: That's it. That's all.
1: All right.
2: Damn. All right, here we go. When she leaves her phone unlocked, lock it. I have enough problems already. Lock it.
1: Lock it down.
2: I don't want to see this.
1: All right, y'all, that's how we kick the show off. Early morning memes coming up this morning on the show. The big homie financial expert, Ash Cash. He's got some great tips for Money Making Mondays. Plus, we got more gossip with our hot topics and dope discussions. And we're going to drop some money for you. We got our $1,000 minute game. You can win that money coming up this morning. Here we go. It's Monday, a fresh new week. Let's go. It's Dee Dee in the morning. Mo Bills, R&B, and throwbacks.
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or something about a conservative regular girl that still can be thorough as don't need you. Psychic can reach a zodiac sign, it must be a Gemini moon, cause we about to go half. Mistakenly, nobody been in a bag, but how many bodies done been in her bag?

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0: Mobile's R&B and throwbacks, 104.1 WDLT. Hey, good morning. It's Dee Dee in the morning, along with Trey G and comedian J.J. Williamson.
1: Whoa, whoa.
0: By the way, make sure you follow us online. Let me tell you how you follow me. You can hit me up and find me on all social media platforms, D-E-D-E in the morning.
1: Uh-huh. You can tap in with me right now, A-Y-E underscore Trey G. That's A underscore Trey G ski.
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3: Two peas.
0: Let's get into it because the folks are talking about LeBron. You won't believe what now Skip Bayless has said. Let's go. I can't.
4: You gotta cook.
5: Hot topics. Woo. Only on Dee Dee in
0: JJ,
5: the morning.
0: It's every day somebody hating on this man.
2: Mean, I'm getting tired of it, really, to be honest, man. I mean, because at the end of the day, there's never going to be a right or wrong answer to this, man. It's just your opinion. Well, Skip Bayless and Shannon Sharp were going back and forth, man, talking about LeBron and this GOAT status. And here's another reason why some people feel like LeBron is not.
6: So here's the point. LeBron James, by superstar standards, is a poor shooter. And that's why it just disqualifies your whole argument, because he's a career 33.7 three-point shooter. It's terrible.
7: That's better than Michael from three.
6: Okay, they didn't even try to shoot threes in
7: no,
6: his
7: he
6: day.
7: Couldn't shoot three. Like, look at LeBron where he is. You know LeBron is going to finish, like, probably the top five in threes made, Skip.
0: All right. I'm so tired of this conversation.
2: Yeah, I really am.
0: And I only have one thing to say.
8: Shut up already. Damn.
2: Uh-oh.
0: That's it.
2: I guarantee.
0: That's it.
2: I'm down with that.
0: That's it.
2: Matter of fact, do it again.
8: Shut up already. Damn.
2: For all y'all to keep debating about this.
0: Yeah.
2: If you're in the barbershop.
8: Yeah. Shut up already. Yeah. Damn.
2: When you leave in church.
0: Come on.
8: Shut up already. Damn. Yeah.
2: Don't text me about that.
0: Come on.
8: Shut up already. Damn.
1: Oh, God.
0: I'm tired of it. I'm tired.
2: I'm really tired of it.
0: Aren't you? Every day we got a story about LeBron, LeBron, LeBron. Y'all know what? He's in your mouth so much. Wait, let me stop.
2: Yeah. Yeah, no, not that one.
1: I was just going to let you go. I'm going to let both of y'all go. Going on.
2: If it come up in my dream.
8: Shut up already. Damn.
1: Y'all, I cannot deal with y'all.
0: I mean, it's just a lot, Trey. Every day somebody wants to debate this man's greatness.
1: But it's going to happen.
0: But if I'm him, I would be like, can you stop? Can you just let me play.
2: Let it go, man.
0: Let me play with my bald-headed ass now. Let me play. Which, by the way, he did shave off all his hair.
2: It's completely gone now?
0: It's completely gone.
1: Is it?
0: Yeah.
1: See, I didn't know if it was like a one, if it was like to the scalp.
0: No, I thought I saw scalp.
1: Really?
0: I thought I saw scalp. Like I'm looking at JJ scalp. Right. I saw scalp.
1: He was freshly dyed up on that media day.
0: Yes,
1: you know,
0: he was.
1: Off season, I saw that beard and it was look great.
0: Yeah. Yeah, he trying to keep it together. But anyways, let's move on and talk about this. They said Lil Wayne says there's another NBA player. There's a rapper.
1: Yes, indeed. The Slim Reaper. You might know him as the Slim Reaper or KD.
9: You did a collab with an athlete that you have acknowledged publicly. So I'm not talking out of turn here. That you have never released, and you have said publicly. He's actually pretty good.
10: I already know who you're talking about, yeah.
9: Kevin
10: KD.
9: Durant.
10: KD.
9: Is he really that good?
10: I was saving number one for KD. KD getting number one.
9: Yeah. Number one.
10: That's why I was saving it. I didn't know if you. I knew you was going to come at me with that.
9: So, are you going to release that song at any point, do you think, or is that like a private thing?
10: Man, KD, he his charge price is so high. I'm just I am definitely going for that.
0: That's right, Lil Wayne. What else you think about KD?
1: Oh, okay. My God.
0: Yeah. What else?
1: Stop.
0: Okay. So when y'all went in the studio, what happened?
1: Oh, my God.
0: No. No, they didn't.
2: And he tried to charge you how much?
1: Oh, no.
2: Nah. Did you have to go to him? He came to you.
1: Are we right.
0: Are we done?
2: You flew him in?
0: Can we get back to the business,
1: okay, please?
0: Okay, sorry. What?
1: Kevin Durant actually got some chops in this hip-hop game. He had a song with Stolly that came out not too long ago. He was signed to Maybach Music, and this is what it sounded like.
11: Hey, yo, look, rest in peace to Barbara Davis. We hit another layer. When she speak to me, it's like she's saying prayers. I feel like Randy Barnes when he was on the Raiders. Man, they love the haters. This woman's so fine, I give her cash papers.
0: Stop right now.
1: That's KD.
0: That's Kevin Durant?
1: Yeah,
0: no,
1: that's the Slim Reaper himself.
11: I'm the crib sitting adjacent. In this whole world, I'm Freddie Jason. I'm sitting in the place that's a great but never complacent.
0: Wow.
11: Yeah, baby, I'm a stoner. Yeah, I took that long walk to be here.
0: No.
11: That baby alone.
0: That's Kevin Durant, the basketball player.
1: He got a good little slow flow, what I call it. Yeah, you know, he from D.C., so it's only right.
0: I'm mad at it. I mean, either.
2: He might be one of the top basketball players that rap.
0: Yeah.
1: Him and Damian Lillard. Dame Lillard?
2: Dame, yeah, Dame.
1: He get busy.
0: Hold on a second. Has Kevin Durant ever released an album or anything? A song? Anything?
1: I don't think it's run that deep necessarily. He hasn't released an album or a song just yet, but he got some stuff in the vault, obviously.
0: Oh, wow. I can't believe this. That's Kevin Durant.
1: Yeah, he got some stuff in the vault.
11: Hey, yo. Look, rest in peace to Barbara Davis. Okay. We hit another layer. When she speak to me, it's like she's
0: all right. Hey, listen. Those are your hot topics. I can't believe that's him.
1: Wow. Yeah. When he break out of that shell, he got some talent.
2: For real.
1: Wow. AD, shout out to him.
0: All right, listen, there you go. Those are your hot topics now coming up. We got $1,000. Be calling number 10 right now at 833. Talk to Dee Dee.
2: That's 833-825-5233.
0: It's Dee Dee in the morning. 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
1: Love King forever. 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
1: I'm going to say I like that song. Yes, I do. Good morning. It's Dee Dee in the morning along with Trey G. Comedian J.J. Williamson is with us also. And we got to get to the hot topics. By the way, you know we're days away from going on the big cruise, right?
2: Oh, yeah.
1: The one voyage
2: buddy.
1: Cruise. You better log on. You still got time. 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
1: First, though, you saw this about the... I don't want to hear it, though. Trump supporters now talking about their views and issues now with him when it comes to the war, gas prices.
2: Yeah.
1: Take a listen.
5: Our country is like... it needs detriment. Huge repair.
6: Trump knows what he's doing. There's more going on behind the scenes than we as the people know.
7: I'm probably not the one to ask about the Iranian war. I don't like it.
8: The Iran war, the economy, gas prices, these are some of the issues that some of the president's fiercest supporters who attended his rally in Vandalia, Ohio on Saturday night told me that they're taking a little bit of issue with during the president's second term in office.
7: We need to have a more prudent foreign policy that we do need to focus a little bit more on America. That the Iran war's probably gone on a little too long.
2: Mm. Mm-hmm. It's not like they still, though, are kind of making excuses.
1: Yeah.
2: You know what I'm saying?
1: Yeah.
2: That I saw also, too, in that video, they were saying that he's not able to do a lot of the things that he wants to do because
1: why?
2: The opposite side of the
1: no,
2: aisle.
1: No, that's the majority right now.
2: I was like, what?
1: Huh?
2: How can you just sit there and blatantly lie, bro? You just gonna lie.
1: Yeah. Yeah.
2: So
1: all right. Hey, and there's a lot of states and stuff that today is the last day to get registered to vote.
2: Please.
1: Not only is it the last day to get registered, but guess what, everybody? They say we all got to check our status.
2: Mm.
1: So make sure you check your status.
2: Thanks.
1: Midterms are coming up. We need you to vote. All right.
2: Mm-hmm.
1: Not finally, but wait a minute. We got to talk about Dr. Umar and Nick Cannon got into a debate about. Did they say about interracial marriages or dating or something?
2: They did. Of course, Dr. Umar is against interracial dating. Nick Cannon has a few.
1: A few different tribes.
2: Yeah, ethnicity baby mamas. So Nick Cannon was on the side of, you know, of course, interracial dating is good. But they had a very interesting debate about it. Check it out for yourself.
9: Because it appears that when you all make it, y'all always abandon the community in pursuit of your spouse. Mm-hmm. And when we look at the wealth differential between successful black men and the women they choose to marry or reproduce with, it's very obvious that there is a significant financial gain to the woman in many times.
10: There's only so many successful black men at that level that can elevate and create generational wealth.
9: Okay.
10: Because if we keep it a stacked dot, the most interracial relationship we see is a strong, handsome black brother. It's a black man that can have any woman he wants, but because he can put his car in her name and he can financially gain off of this white woman who looked like she done had a couple of Taco Bell trips.
9: Right.
10: And she happy that she got her this black man.
9: Uh-huh.
10: And those are the questions of why these young black girls are like, why would he choose her and not me? Because she got the paper.
2: Hmm.
1: What?
2: Well, it sounds like
1: Nick was deflecting.
2: Pretty much.
1: Yeah.
2: Pretty much.
1: That's what it sounded like to me.
2: Dr. Umar was pretty much saying, hey, listen, when you date outside your race, it takes away from the black community. Nick Cannon was like, that is not true. Because most of the times when you are dating outside your race, the woman has more than the black man. Yeah. So they got into a very interesting debate about that.
1: He sounded to me like he was deflecting. He didn't want to answer. I'm going to move on. All right. Let's talk about this, though. Tyler Perry is out here explaining his movies and his budget. Take a listen.
11: The budgets for my shows are really, really low. And the reason that they're so low is because being a black show, being a black writer, they do models for me.
9: Mm-hmm.
11: Even my movies, my budgets are really low. Mm. I see white boys walk in and they get four or five times as much as and make nowhere near.
9: Right.
11: Being black, I had to go into these rooms and try to figure out, okay, how do I make this work for me? So I was like, okay, I own the studio, I own the lights, I own the sound, I own all this stuff. So here's what I'll do. I'll go in, I'll take that lower budget and I'll make it work. And my audience is going to show up and they're going to make it work and they're going to make it a hit.
9: Right.
11: And every few years, we're going to try to negotiate to get that number higher.
9: Mm-hmm.
11: But in that, I'm doing all the sacrificing. Mm. I'm making sure everybody else is paid and get what they want, but my sacrifice comes on the end because it's part of my catalog.
12: Okay.
11: So that's where my value is. It's not, I'm not making the money up front. It's in the long game, right? Right. So if you go in there and you're looking for the bag, then great. You go buy your Bentley, your Rolls Royce, great. Okay. That's all.
12: It's over with.
11: That's wonderful. You've had it, but then what you've done is signed it all away.
12: Right.
11: They own you, and they're never going to give you an opportunity to be in that position again.
1: Hmm. Wait a minute. Hold on. According to this, they said Tyler Perry closed a $400 million expansion deal with Netflix in 2026. That sounds like a lot of money to me.
13: Yeah, sure the hell do.
2: I'm sure in the grand scheme of things, it's probably not that much, though.
1: Huh?
2: I'm sure that $400 million is over like a period of time as well. Okay. What if that's the case?
1: All right, I'll do some digging. Go ahead. What's your name?
13: I said, we ain't gonna talk about the money you got from Liongate. Where that is?
1: I'll do some digging and we'll find out. All right, listen. Also coming in, we're gonna put our money where our mouth is because financial guru Ash Cash is on the way. It's Didi in the morning.
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1: Turning up the morning, Mobile's R&B and Throwbacks, 104.1 WDLT. All right, what do you say we check out the traffic and weather this morning? Here we go, WKRG News 5.
18: It's your right now traffic, and so far this morning we're looking pretty good on most of the major roadways around the Mobile area as far as any major accidents or anything like that, but we are seeing a lot of ponding on some of the roadways and even some flooding on some of the roadways, especially in the downtown area, so just keep that in mind as you make your morning commute. You may want to leave a little early this morning to get to where you need to go and try not to be in too big of a rush on your way to work or school or wherever you need to go. Right now we are looking good on I-10, I-65, and I-165, no major problems there. I'm Stacey Knowles, right now traffic.
19: I'm meteorologist John Nodar with the News 5 First Alert Storm Team. Rain and thunderstorms likely this morning, tapering this afternoon with a high near 80. Only a small chance of showers with low 80s Tuesday, then partly cloudy with mid-80s for highs Wednesday and Thursday. Nighttime lows will be in the mid-60s.
20: Good morning, I'm Shimani Baker for WKRG News 5. Two public officials were arrested over the weekend in Escambia County, Alabama. State Representative Brett Easterbrook and Satsuma City School Board President Corey Wesley were both booked into the Escambia County Jail Friday night. Easterbrook on charges of human trafficking and prostitution, and Wesley on charges of human trafficking and attempting to elude police. Escambia County Sheriff Heath Jackson says the arrests are part of an ongoing investigation and no other information is being released. Spanish Fort police are investigating a shooting at a local bowling alley. Chief John Barber says two people got into a fight inside Eastern Shore Lanes on Saturday night. The fight spilled into the parking lot where gunfire was exchanged. One person was hospitalized. The other involved left. But Chief Barber says they know who that individual is. The Mobile County Republican Executive Committee will welcome U.S. Senator Katie Britt to Regency Church of Christ on South University Boulevard in Mobile tonight. A meet and greet begins at 5:45.
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1: 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Good morning. Good Monday morning. It's Dee Dee in the morning. How long with Trey G? comedian J.J. Williamson. Trey's here to tell us what's trending. What you got?
2: Hey, so there is a Gatorade recall going on right now.
1: No.
2: Yeah, a major Gatorade recall for more than 30 states is what they are saying. About 122,000 cases of 28-ounce bottles of Gatorade. These are the flavors. Lemon-lime Gatorade, lemon-lime zero, orange Gatorade, and orange zero Gatorade. They're being recalled because they say there's an unlisted food coloring, yellow number five, and yellow number six, that made it into the Gatorade. Go ahead, JJ.
4: I think we still safe. As long as you don't mess with that red and that purple, we're going to be all right.
2: I ain't going to lie, that blue be hitting sometimes, too, now.
4: Yeah, that blue do be hitting.
1: Oh,
4: yeah.
1: You like the blue? I don't.
2: I like the blue. Yeah, that blue will probably be all right. Yeah.
1: All righty. Hey, listen, coming up, we're going to put our money where our mouth is. Yep, financial guru Ash Cash on the way. Plus, we got $1,000 in our $1,000 mini game. We're going to play it as well. All coming up. It's Dee Dee in the morning. Mo Bills, R&B, and throwbacks, 104.1 WDLT.

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0: All right, so listen, here's the deal. Ash Cash, I didn't realize that here we are in the month of October. This is considered the fourth quarter, huh?
3: It's the fourth quarter. We got 12 more weeks. We got October, November, December, and then that's it for 2026.
4: Ruh-roh.
3: And look. a lot of, you know what I mean? They say champions are made in the fourth quarter. So, I mean, if you're a Cowboys fan, you may not know that.
4: Ash Cash, don't do that. We'll hang this call up. Don't do that.
3: I'm joking. But champions are made in the fourth quarter as it relates financially. As it relates financially, you got to focus on, what are the things that you can do in the fourth quarter to make sure that you close it out strong. I think a lot of people think that because they may not be where they want, you know, like they had a plan, right, for this year. And they said, listen, this is how much money I'm going to make, or I'm going to be financially set, whatever the case may be. And it may not start looking like that, but I need you to understand that the year isn't over yet, right?
4: Yes, come on.
3: You got to look at your 2026 goals and see where you are, right? Look at the numbers, right? Don't be afraid to look at the numbers. What did you say you wanted to be at the beginning of January? And where are you? And even if you're not where you are, don't allow that to get you depressed. Make a realistic goal and say, for the last 3 months, this is what I'm going to focus on. This is what I'm going to do. You know, what are going to be my year-end cash flow? And here's the thing, you know, whether you work a 9-to-5 or you're an entrepreneur, understand that in the last three quarters, right, the fourth quarter, they talk about Black Friday for a reason. Black Friday is because the big corporations do the same thing. They look at their numbers for the year and they say, look, we might be in the red. How do we use this holiday season to get into the black? People don't even understand that. The Black Friday is a financial thing.
4: Right.
3: They say, look, we're in the red. We might owe money. We didn't make enough money. So how do we get in the black in this holiday season? So you should be doing the same thing, right? You should be thinking about whether it's your business, whether it's other things that you could probably be doing, that because people are going to be in spending mode. Why not allow them to spend with you as well?
4: Facts. Big facts.
0: Okay, now look, okay. Yeah.
3: Also, look, you know, a lot of times too, is that we might have sort of like, rewards or credits that we have on our credit cards and things of that nature that we need to use. We also need to be setting end of year money goals, right? Oh. So that way we're not, overspending. And then lastly, I want us to look at what our tax obligations potentially are, right? And so looking at, the year end, any money that we may owe. So that way, come January or even April of next year, we kind of understand where we stand with the IRS.
4: That's actually what I wanted to kind of ask you, Ash Cash. Do you think that in the fourth quarter, do you think we should focus solely on fourth quarter right now and end it strong? Or do you think it's too early to start actually looking forward to the first quarter of next year?
3: Yeah, so I have a famous saying that says abundance is your birthright. And abundance is your birthright means and is better than or, right? We don't even want to choose. I want us to do both. I need us to focus on the fourth quarter, be here in the now, but then I also need us to look at the future, right? Start planning ahead, because the truth of the matter is that you don't want to just plan ahead and lose out on the opportunity, right? Because actually the fourth quarter is a perfect time to springboard, what's next. And then vice versa, right? You don't want to only focus on the fourth quarter and then lose out and get a head start on, the next year. So I think we should do both. And it's just a matter of balancing, like, really, this is why writing stuff down is really important. We have to sit there. We have to write out, right? I think one of the presidents said, those who plan to fail to plan. You got to create a plan. You have to look and say, all right, here's my plan for the fourth quarter. Here's my plan for next year. How can I mix them all together and make them prosperous?
0: All right, listen, Ash Cash, if somebody wants to find you, where do they find you?
3: You can go to my website, iamashcash.com. All of my books, my programs, coaching, everything is there. Or you can follow me on all social media platforms at I am Ash Cash.
4: I tell you, where you won't find him, a New York Giants playoff game.
0: Oh, I had to slide it in.
3: That's fire.
4: Had to.
0: All right. Hey, listen, make sure you follow this man, get his books, his programs, everything. You already know every Monday we talk to him to get your money right. Give it up, Mr. Ash Cash.
4: All right.
0: It's Money Making Mondays, Dee Dee in the morning.
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0: All right, y'all. Good morning. It's WDLT.
1: All right. Hey, good morning. Good Monday morning. It's Dee Dee in the morning. And wait a minute. Trey says we were having a conversation because, you know, it is Money Making Mondays on this show. And so Trey was saying there are some things now that we don't like to pay for?
2: Yeah, that are just absolutely not worth paying for is what it seems like nowadays. You know, where everybody's so like cash strapped in this economy, it seems like we have to make a lot more cuts nowadays to just like regular frivolous spending, it seems like. You see what I'm saying? So I came up with this list of things that probably just aren't worth it no more that you can just kind of cut out. You know what I'm saying?
1: All right.
2: How about this one? Restaurants. Restaurants.
1: We don't cut them out.
2: Yeah, they don't seem like they worth it no more. Like, just going out to a big restaurant is too much money. It's too much hassle, noise, time.
1: And we don't know what we eating nowadays.
2: Big fat. Yeah,
3: exactly. I was just going to say.
2: Yeah.
1: We don't know if we eating rubber.
2: No, big fat. Right.
1: We don't know if it's a sponge-like material. We don't know if it's man-made, land-made, or just 3D. We don't know what we eating.
2: And then they want to charge you an arm and a leg just for it. $16 for a shot. I think not.
1: And no, speaking of a leg, we're not quite sure if that really is a chicken leg.
2: Big fat. Big fat. Yeah. Then you got a tip on top of that. Restaurants is dead at this
1: stay
2: point.
1: At home.
2: Gambling is another one that I feel like it just is not worth it. Sports gambling. I feel like sports betting has gotten really big too nowadays. You even see some of the athletes endorsing it.
1: Yeah, well, I'm going to endorse it too. DraftKings, the crown is yours.
2: Just do it responsibly.
1: Okay,
2: how about this?
1: There you go.
2: Airbnbs. Those are one of the things that's probably like just not worth it, it feels like nowadays.
1: Yeah, people are turning away from Airbnb. You know what they're all saying now? Hey, I'm on vacation. I don't want to have to wash my sheets and leave them over here and clean up. And we on vacation, we don't want to have to do all that.
2: And then when you actually book an Airbnb, you got to think about it. You getting charged the cleaning fees, service fee, taxes, sometimes checkout time, all that type of tasks and stuff like that.
1: Yeah, it's like, oh, that's
3: now,
1: all right.
3: Now you can't party. You can't have company over. Nothing. Yeah. Like, damn.
2: Yeah, all of a sudden now hotels looking mighty nice. Mighty nice. These are just some things that aren't worth it, it feels like, nowadays. Streaming services. That's a big one.
1: Oh, God. Yeah. I'm so over them now.
2: Yeah. I feel like streaming services just ain't worth it no more. Like, it used to seem like we were saving a bunch of money.
1: Yep.
2: With the streaming services, now it feel like streaming costs more or just as much as cable do at this point. Fast food even seem like it's not worth it no more. Like you said, Dee Dee, you just don't know what you eating.
1: Sure don't.
2: When you go out. I tell
1: and,
2: you.
1: And we don't know if the workers ain't over there burping over our food, farting over it.
2: Oh, my.
3: Sneezing.
1: Yes.
2: All type of stuff. Fast food delivery. That's another one. Uber Eats.
1: Oh, yeah.
2: Door dashing. Like, it just feels like you just rack up so many fees.
1: And now we're like, you know, I used to really love that whole Uber Eats. I don't do it as much anymore.
2: Yeah.
1: Because you're right. It's the fees. And then I got so tired of getting the food coming. They didn't have, what is it called, a security sticker on it or something?
2: Big facts. Yeah.
1: I'd be like, hey, I think they dug in my fries and started eating because you didn't try to secure it, you know?
3: Well, one time my DoorDash came to my house, man. I looked into my bag. One of the ketchups was already open.
2: Shut up. Not the ketchup. Shut up. I can't stand you. These are just some things that we feel like nowadays it's just not worth it. Concert tickets. Like, unless it's a huge artist like Usher and Chris Brown.
1: Unless it's huge artists,
2: My God, bro.
1: Give me Drake, Beyonce, Jay-Z. Who else we gonna go see?
2: Kanye West.
1: Yeah, and that's about it.
2: Pretty much. That's pretty much it. Lil Wayne might be on that list too, but concert tickets just don't feel like they worth it. They can be upwards of like $250 just for a good seat. Mm-hmm. You know what I'm saying? And last but not least, the one thing that feel like it's just not worth it no more, gas.
1: Yeah.
2: Gas feel like it done got too high. I don't want to drive to work no more. Don't have me running errands with you. Don't be having me manage your life with my car. Gas too high at this point.
1: Damn. Your gas too high. Manage your life with my car.
2: Yeah, I can't drop you off nowhere. Take you to people's house.
3: hey, people can't even call you. Hey, man, can you drop me off? Now everybody say, woo!
2: Big facts.
1: All right, thank you for that, Trey. I appreciate it. Some things that we don't, they ain't worth it no more.
2: It's just not worth it, bro.
1: So not. Yeah, all right, it's Dee Dee in the morning. Mo Bills, R&B, and throwbacks, 104.1 WDLT.
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5: Also, I'm staying in touch with his mom because she's absolutely lovely.
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1: Hey, it's Dee Dee in the Morning, and I want you to do me and yourself a quick favor. After you

0: All right, y'all. Good morning. It's WDLT.
1: Hey, good morning. It's Dee Dee in the morning. All right. Listen, first of all, I'm going to tell y'all something. You know what? Comedian J.J. Williamson is silly. I'm just going to tell everybody this right now.
2: We were off the air.
1: This is one of the silliest people I know.
2: Thanks.
1: And he got me laughing. Trey, I just want everybody who's listening to the show. You know, Trey G's dad, who listens to our show, he says his favorite, it's not his son, Trey, it's J.J. Uh-uh.
3: So y'all were talking about me when I left the room. That's what was going on.
1: No, I got to tell everybody. It's dang J.J. I told him, I said, because he's silly. Uh-huh. This is why. I said, you know, what? This is why Trey's daddy likes you. You're silly.
3: That's crazy.
2: Yeah.
1: This man is silly. Hey, listen, real crazy. Quick.
3: He asked me about you this weekend. As a matter
1: no, he didn't. No, he didn't. Trey, saying, he did man. Not. Yeah.
3: He said, look, Junior, I know I ain't talked to you in a while, but let me ask you this. How JJ?
1: No, he didn't. No, he didn't.
2: Trey, he told me not to tell you this, man, but he adopted me, man. We're brothers now.
3: We're happy and we're singing and we're colored.
2: come give me a
1: Trey gonna get jealous now. Y'all gonna spend more time than they did.
3: Shut up.
1: Oh my God. Y'all, for those who are just listening, for real, this is a true story. Trey G's father called Trey up one day and basically just said, you know what, Junior, I love you, but I love me some J.J. Williams.
3: No, we got to interview my daddy, because he called me the other day. He said, I'm going to call up there on y'all one of these days. We got to interview him.
1: That's hilarious.
2: Yeah, we got to.
1: That is so hilarious. So anyways, that's not what I was going to talk about, okay? I was not. Let me just tell everybody what I was going to talk about. I was just wanting to let everybody know how silly J.J. is, because off the air, he had me just giggling in here.
2: Not
1: giggling. I was snickering and giggling.
2: Snickering.
1: Yeah. Hey, listen, here's what happened. A woman says, and I said, I'm going to have to do this when me and my husband get into it. This is genius. Woman says her boyfriend would record their arguments and post them online to see who others voted was right.
3: Don't do that.
2: I like it.
1: And guess what? He was right 70% of the time.
3: No.
2: Wow.
3: It's very telling, ladies.
1: Yep.
3: It's very telling.
1: She said, she found out her boyfriend had been recording their arguments on his phone, not for himself.
3: Yeah.
1: He was posting them online and letting strangers vote on who was right.
3: That's slick, boy.
2: Yeah. See, females, y'all just want to win the conversation. You don't give a damn if you're right or wrong.
3: Right. Right.
2: Yeah, that's all.
3: And I ain't gonna lie, most of the time they be wrong.
1: No.
2: Yeah,
3: y'all just be very passionate about what y'all saying.
1: Oh, we're wrong or we're just passionate.
3: Y'all just very passionate about what y'all saying. But y'all
1: be
3: wrong,
1: but just loud.
3: Cut it out. See there? This is exactly what I'm talking about right here. This is exactly what I'm talking about.
2: Hey, we might be wrong, but at least our conversation's short.
3: Right.
1: Oh, it's short and wrong.
2: It's short and wrong. What y'all be long and wrong.
3: And then don't get to crying, Lord. Oh, my God. Okay, babe, you right.
1: Yeah.
3: God.
1: Can I tell you something? Me in an argument and crying never worked for me. Never worked. A guy always said, stop that. You know you lying. I would be like, oh. Then I stopped crying. Okay, you're right. But anyways.
3: Yeah, I mean, when you the man in the relationship, of course it ain't going to work for you.
1: Yeah.
3: You got the masculine energy. What you crying for?
1: Yeah, crying didn't work for me. Stop them tears. I'd be like, okay. Yeah,
2: no. He'd just say, okay.
1: He'd be that quick.
3: Oh,
1: okay.
3: Fake self.
1: All righty. Hey, listen, coming up, we got your hot topics, right? It's Dee Dee in the morning. Turning up the morning. Mobile's R&B and Throwbacks, 104.1 WDLT.

0: 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All right, good morning, Didi in the morning. Listen, guys, let's get to the hot topics. Yes, let's get into it because did y'all hear, what's the actor's name? Da Vinci.
1: Mm-hmm.
0: He's in Why'd I Get Married Again, 2, 3, 4, whatever.
2: Yeah.
0: He's in it, but now people are mad at him. Have y'all heard what this man said and got African Americans ticked off? Let's go.
3: Crazy, scary, and hilarious. Hot topics.
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0: First, we got to talk about 2 Chainz, who says a lot of young artists don't expect to make it into their 30s or 40s. Take a listen.
5: Honestly, it's harder now because once they get the money or trying to get the money, it's like, it's hard for them to, like, listen. You know what I'm saying?
0: Yeah.
5: And nobody wants the, like, preachy type of guidance, right? So it's cool to try to, lead by example. But at the same time, I'm not sure where we are with death, people so into death,
6: yeah,
5: being a part of it, want to be a part of it. I'm not sure what's going on with the, want you to know that I did something bad. You know what I'm saying?
6: Yeah.
5: Like, with the younger guys, sometimes they don't see themselves getting to their 30s or their 40s. I'm in my 40s now. You know what I'm saying?
6: Which is crazy.
5: And
6: it's unfortunate.
5: Yeah, they might not see it, and then they might not have a kind of a father figure in their life.
0: Wow.
1: My God. He's not wrong, though.
0: Mm.
1: He's not wrong. A lot of people live life like they won't have a life to live in the next 5 years.
0: Right.
1: 2 years at that. So, right. And I think it do also be, it'd be kind of hard to tell a lot of these young guys coming into the game making so much money what to do.
0: Mm-hmm.
1: They don't want to hear that.
0: That's true, too.
2: That's true.
1: They don't want to hear that, man.
0: Yeah, for real. They like, you ain't made this.
1: Right.
0: You don't know what this, okay.
1: Right. I get it.
0: Hey, Da Vinci, let's talk about this actor now.
1: Oh, my gosh. He set the internet on fire the other day when he was on Funky Fridays with Cam Newton. And he was speaking about how he, as a Haitian man or American, Haitian American, feels like Black Americans can be a little bit coddled, just a tad.
7: Humans are becoming, like, more incompetent. I mean, you got people that's 25, 30, 35. Like, they can't do their own laundry. I could take care of myself, like, fully at, like, 8 years old. But in America, no shade to you guys, you're just incompetent for a really long time.
8: For sure. I don't agree with you. What America's premise is efficiency. If there's an easier way to do something, that's what it will be.
7: Just because one company is prospering because something is efficient, but if the entire nation is dying because of it, I don't think that's efficient.
8: There's a stigma. Those in the Caribbean, Africa, or the UK think that they are better than Black Americans.
7: I think that's true.
0: Hmm.
7: I mean, look, I don't think it's right, but I think it's your face is killing me.
1: The internet did not like those comments at all, man. What do you think about it, Didi?
0: I think I understand the firestorm and what he's saying. Now, there have been rumblings. I've heard that many times, that certainly Caribbean parents push their kids harder than our African-American parents here in the United States. I've also heard rumors that Caribbean folks will work a little harder than us.
1: Yeah, but
0: we've been spoiled and that we expect a handout and stuff is what I'm hearing.
1: I did see a lot of people in the comments. Somebody actually made a really good point. They said, tell that to the Black Americans that you work for.
0: Mm. Ouch.
1: The Tyler Perry. Right. And the 50 cents.
0: Yeah,
1: they made it from poverty to the top of the top as Black Americans.
0: But you have heard that. I've heard that a lot, too, that we won't work as hard or something like that. No, the problem is I think we're tired. That we're like, hey.
2: That's one thing.
0: They marched and did all kind of stuff here and everything else to try to get certain,
1: rights
0: benefits and rights. Exactly.
1: Yeah, equality.
0: That even actually, to be honest with you, that you are enjoying.
1: And as a lot of people was in the comments saying that as well.
0: Yeah.
1: Black America's fault so that you could be on those TV shows and stuff like this. So.
0: Right. We did some work, and now we're going, we felt like there's enough work, and now we want the payoff.
1: Yeah. His co-star from Why Did I Get Married Again spoke out, Tyler Perry's wife, in the movie. She spoke out in his defense.
0: Oh, did she?
1: Yeah, she has a immigrant mom as well, she was saying. And, it's just something that's kind of brought up and taught in their culture.
0: Okay, well, let's talk about Chris Rock real quick.
1: Yep, so Chris Rock was speaking about not helping a friend that was wrongly convicted once they got out of jail. He said he actually felt very guilty about it back in the day.
9: One of my best friend's brothers went to jail for 19 years for a murder he didn't commit. Here's a weird thing.
0: Yeah.
9: His brother used to plead with me to pay for a lawyer for Roger, and I never did it. I always stay out of lawyers because it's so open-ended. I had the means to help him, and I didn't. And I don't know if we could have got him out or not, but still. So all that to say is I'm Black. Black men get accused of shit they didn't do all the time. We let black men out of jail. We go, whoops, who, that black guy just did 30 years. Too bad. So I don't know. To answer your question, this is real when people get accused of things.
0: I get it.
1: Yeah.
0: He's like, I moved on.
1: Sure.
0: All right. Hey, listen. Coming up, everybody. So a woman slid in my DMs after a house fire left her boyfriend's baby mom and kids with nowhere to go. Wait till you hear what this woman is asking of them. That's on the way. It's Dee Dee in the morning. Mo Bills, R&B, and throwbacks, 104.1 WDLT.
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0: 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Here we go, WKRG News 5.
11: It's your Right Now traffic, and once again, as we take a look at our traffic conditions around the Mobile area this morning, we're dealing with a lot of ponding on some of the roadways this morning, so let's be extra careful out there. We do have some accidents that we're dealing with as well. County Road 39 at I-10, we're looking at an accident there. Also an accident on Alabama 158 at Wilmer Georgetown Road. We also have an accident on Lot Road near Rogers Road, and then we have a crash in the cleanup stages on the Bayway. That's on I-10 westbound just after the Causeway exit. So again, be careful in all these areas. I'm Stacy Knowles, Right Now Traffic.
12: I'm meteorologist John Nodar with the News 5 First Alert Storm Team. Rain and thunderstorms likely this morning, tapering this afternoon with a high near 80. Only a small chance of showers with low 80s Tuesday, then partly cloudy with mid-80s for highs Wednesday and Thursday. Nighttime lows will be in the mid-60s.
13: Good morning, I'm Shimani Baker for WKRG News 5. Two public officials were arrested over the weekend in Escambia County, Alabama. State Representative Brett Easterbrook and Satsuma City School Board President Corey Wesley were both booked into the Escambia County Jail Friday night. Easterbrook on charges of human trafficking and prostitution, and Wesley on charges of human trafficking and attempting to elude police. Escambia County Sheriff Heath Jackson says the arrests are part of an ongoing investigation and no other information is being released. Spanish Fort police are investigating a shooting at a local bowling alley. Chief John Barber says two people got into a fight inside Eastern Shore Lanes on Saturday night. The fight spilled into the parking lot where gunfire was exchanged. One person was hospitalized. The other involved left. But Chief Barber says they know who that individual is. The Mobile County Republican Executive Committee will welcome U.S. Senator Katie Britt to Regency Church of Christ on South University Boulevard in Mobile tonight. A meet and greet begins at 5:45.
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0: Mobiles, R&B, and throwbacks. 104.1 WDLT. It's Dede of the Morning with Trey G, comedian J.J. Williamson. You already know it goes down. Huh? Huh? Where's it go?
1: Oh, goes down.
0: I still love my DMs, and I still check them because I just did just a minute ago, and somebody just hit me up from last night, basically, or this morning. Listen to this, y'all. I swear I love it. She says, hey, Dede, I promise y'all. She said, last night, my boyfriend of 2 years got a call from his baby mom. She says, they have 2 kids together, 7 and 5. She said, her house caught on fire.
2: Oh, wow. Oh,
3: wow.
2: Hate that.
0: And she asked him if they can come stay with us for a while.
2: Okay.
3: Okay.
0: She said, I immediately said, absolutely not. Dang, she wrote that out. Absolutely not.
3: Dang.
0: Uh-huh. You can tell. She said, my boyfriend said, but she don't have no family. She says she's not from here because she moved with him from Columbus, Ohio back in 2016.
3: Okay.
0: She says, but Dede, me and this girl don't get along. We just got into it 3 weeks ago because she plays games with my boyfriend about seeing his kids. Mm. So you already know, she put in big bold letters, I'm opposed to this situation.
3: Mm.
0: She said, we only have a 2-bedroom apartment and I do not. And she said this, I repeat, I do not want this woman in my house under my roof. My boyfriend told her yes, and she's supposed to be coming over later today to stay.
2: Yo.
0: She says, I'm thinking about going over to stay with my mom, but then again, I'm not going to leave her in my house.
3: Yeah, that's true.
0: She says, Dede, what should I do? Am I wrong? How should I handle this situation?
3: And they just had words.
0: They got into it 3 weeks ago.
3: 3 weeks ago?
0: Now, if she goes to her mama's, now she's leaving her man with his baby mama in her house, her apartment.
2: Aye, aye, aye.
0: But then, and she's saying the woman ain't from here. But here's my thing. If you've been here since 2016.
3: You know somebody. You got,
0: that's what I was getting ready to say.
3: You know somebody.
0: But if they've been playing games about him seeing his kids, of course he wants his kids to be okay, y'all.
3: Yeah.
0: Do you tell her, you leave the kids with us and you go on about your business?
3: Or have a heart and just let them all come? Let them come for a little while, man. And, you know, look, it'd be like, look, this ain't going to be no long-term thing.
0: Nah.
3: I feel sorry for you, man. I do have a heart. I know your house got burned down. And
0: having two women in a household, like you're in a 2-bedroom apartment, number one. That ain't two, you're right?
3: It's not.
0: But these two women
3: in there.
0: Coming back and forth with each other. Don't get along, J.J.?
3: Yeah.
0: No.
3: You're going to see them a lot.
0: Yeah.
3: Because you're in the kitchen now, hey, the living room right there. Living room right there.
0: Right.
3: Man, that's a tough one. I would definitely want to, if I was the man in that situation, I would definitely want my kids to have somewhere comfortable, man. I would, especially if I don't see them a lot. I would ask my girl, please, can you have a heart and allow them to stay for a little while until, you know, she really, truly figured out. The house just burned down.
0: Let me find it. Well, first of all, if they got a balcony, this is what I'm going to say. The kids can stay in the bedroom and girl, look, we've made you a cot, a pallet out there on the balcony. Good luck.
3: On the balcony?
0: Yeah, a pallet. You know how we always do.
3: Now, what if it just rained?
0: Good luck to you. We got a tent. What are you going to do, Trey? Trey?
2: I'm going to let my kids come over, but she can't stay.
0: Okay. Well, where does she go, though, if she ain't got family?
2: You
0: got
2: to figure that out, love. It probably is a dude that you're talking to. You got some friends that you can go stay with. You can't come in and upset my household, though.
3: I feel you.
2: My kids, they can come wherever I'm at. They can come wherever
0: I'm at. Hold on a second. It's a traumatic situation for them kids to know now that all their toys, clothes, everything been burned up. The house is messed up. And now you're also going to separate. This is a traumatic situation. You're like, you can stay kids, but your mama got to go somewhere else.
2: Daddy,
0: sorry, your house burned down.
2: Daddy here. Daddy got you. Daddy going to always get you. Daddy going to always be here. And I'm going to let you know I'm always be here for whatever happened.
0: Hold on a second.
2: But your mama, she got to find somewhere to be.
0: Hold on a second. Can you say daddy one more time? That was kind of sexy now. The way you said daddy gonna always be here. You hear me? He said it. Daddy gonna always. Come on, daddy.
3: Nah, for real.
2: You gave
3: Dede some chill bumps.
0: I know it. The way he said daddy gonna always.
2: Can we stay focused, please?
0: Okay, sorry.
2: Can we stay focused? But no, she not gonna come in this house because once she come in this house, she gonna do number calls here. And you can't do that. We have peace over here.
0: But you're
2: going
0: to leave her out
2: there.
0: You're going to tell her you got to find somewhere else to stay.
2: You got
0: to
2: find. If I have it, I'll put you up somewhere. But I cannot allow the chaos that you bring to come into this house. But my kids can come here.
0: All right, y'all. What's your thoughts on this? Here is a woman. And this woman is trying to figure out what to do. She basically said that her boyfriend of 2 years, I guess they live together. His baby mom called, said that their house caught on fire. She asked him if they can stay. She needs a place to stay. She's not from the area. She don't have no family, I guess, clearly, there. And so this woman is like, we just got into it 3 weeks ago, but here she is wanting a place to stay. Does she have a heart and let this woman come stay at her house? Or no? Like, what do y'all think? What should she do? How does she handle this situation?
3: Man,
0: mm.
3: this is a tough one.
0: Some baby
3: one,
0: mama drama going on this morning.
1: Baby mama drama.
0: What does that man do? Now that man's in it. The kids are looking around, going from one face to the next. Are they getting ready to argue? This is about to be ugly.
2: One face to the next.
0: That's what I had to do as a kid. My mom and daddy, they
2: looking
0: argue.
2: Back and forth.
0: Yeah, who you want to stay with? I go with my mom and my daddy.
2: Right.
0: It's confusing as hell.
3: Didi be coming at, that ain't Bill. Shut up, girl.
0: I ain't Bill being it. All right, listen. What should this person do? This lady's trying to figure it out. They live in a two-bedroom apartment. He got kids, baby moms. Like, what happens next? Let us know at 833-TALK-TO-DEEDEE.
3: That's 833-825-5233.
0: It's DeeDee in the morning. 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
4: It's your Right Now traffic, and once again, as we take a look at our traffic conditions around the Mobile area this morning, we're dealing with a lot of ponding on some of the roadways this morning, so let's be extra careful out there. We do have some accidents that we're dealing with as well. County Road 39 at I-10, we're looking at an accident there. Also an accident on Alabama 158 at Wilmer Georgetown Road. We also have an accident on Lot Road near Rogers Road, and then we have a crash in the cleanup stages on the Bayway. That's on I-10 westbound, just after the causeway exit. So again, be careful in all these areas. I'm Stacy Knowles, Right Now Traffic.
5: I'm meteorologist John Nodar with the News 5 First Alert Storm Team. Rain and thunderstorms likely this morning, tapering this afternoon with a high near 80. Only a small chance of showers with low 80s Tuesday, then partly cloudy with mid 80s for highs Wednesday and Thursday. Nighttime lows will be in the mid 60s.
6: Good morning, I'm Shimani Baker for WKRG News 5. Two public officials were arrested over the weekend in Escambia County, Alabama. State Representative Brett Easterbrook and Satsuma City School Board President Corey Wesley were both booked into the Escambia County Jail Friday night. Easterbrook on charges of human trafficking and prostitution, and Wesley on charges of human trafficking and attempting to elude police. Escambia County Sheriff Heath Jackson says the arrests are part of an ongoing investigation and no other information is being released. Spanish Fort Police are investigating a shooting at a local bowling alley. Chief John Barber says two people got into a fight inside Eastern Shore Lanes on Saturday night. The fight spilled into the parking lot where gunfire was exchanged. One person was hospitalized. The other involved left. Chief Barber says they know who that individual is. The Mobile County Republican Executive Committee will welcome U.S. Senator Katie Britt to Regency Church of Christ on South University Boulevard in Mobile tonight. A meet and greet begins at 5:45.
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0: All right, y'all, good morning. It's WDLT. It goes down in the DM. On Diddy in the morning. Hey, good morning. Who's this?
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0: Come on now, Ken. 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
2: He made sure to slide that little shout out in there.
0: I know
2: that's real, Ken.
0: That's how you do it. Hey, listen, what you think about this? We're doing good. What you think about this situation? How does this woman handle it? Her boyfriend of 2 years wants the kids, baby mom, and the kids to come over after her house burned down. But she's like, I can't be under the roof with this woman. We just got into it 3 weeks ago. What should she do?
1: It sounds like she's on her way out either way.
0: Mm-mm.
1: I mean, either if she go live with, or go stay with her mom, we already know how that's going to go with the baby mom being
0: right,
1: there.
0: Right, right.
1: And then, but if he already told her she can come without even getting approval from the new girlfriend, then that's a bad sign, too.
0: I didn't even think about that.
1: The other thing that nobody mentioned so far is the fact that those kids are 5 and 7.
2: Right.
1: So we know those COVID babies.
0: Oh.
1: Mm. Well, that relationship and that bond with the ex-girlfriend came during COVID.
0: Hmm. Okay.
1: So that bond not going to be broken.
0: Why did COVID, hold on a second. COVID bonds are strong. Hey, wait a minute.
1: That's why he approved her to come without getting approval from the new girlfriend.
0: Okay.
1: That's going to happen.
2: I do feel like we kind of assuming, though, that the daddy don't have just a stronger bond just because the mama got custody. You know, the daddy could still be in their lives all the time, every day. You know
0: what
2: I'm saying?
0: Well, she just said, though, but you know what the girl said in it? She said she got into it with the baby mom, the girlfriend did, because the baby mom be playing games with the kids and not letting the boyfriend see them.
2: Right. That's what she did say.
0: But
2: I did see that part.
0: She's playing games
1: with the new girlfriend, but we don't know how that relationship is with the boyfriend.
0: Yeah. Right. Good point.
2: For sure.
0: All right. Well, thank you very much for your call. I appreciate it. Good morning. Hi. Who is this?
3: This is Felicia.
0: Hey, Felicia. Uh-oh.
4: Bye, Felicia. Lily.
0: Oh, Lord. Come on. Felicia. Come on, Felicia. All right, listen. What you think this woman should do? Her boyfriend and told this is his baby mom she could come stay after the house then burned down her house. What do you think? She's like, we only got a 2-bedroom apartment. I can't be in here with that woman and we just got into it. What are your thoughts?
3: Well, there's a few things here. First of all, I agree with the fact that, you know, let the kids come and she should be able to stay with somebody else. If you haven't been able to establish a close relationship with anybody in the last 10 years, then you know that person is a problem.
0: Mm-hmm.
3: So you definitely don't want that person coming in your house to disrupt the peace,
0: right?
3: Especially when there's already been beef there. But the one thing that no one has mentioned so far is they're not in a home that they own. They're in an apartment.
0: Mm-hmm.
3: So you're really going to risk a lease violation for somebody who might come up in there causing that.
0: Right. Mm-hmm.
3: Absolutely not. Well. You can call and have the kids at it, you know, as additional occupants, but that adult needs to either find one of her friends to go and stay with or hop in that car and go back home where your support system is.
2: Right. That's real.
0: Okay.
4: Hey, can I throw let me ask you a question. Let me throw a little curveball real quick. Let's say one of the kids had a medical issue where the mother is the only one that can attend to this situation.
3: Okay, well, the mother is an adult. She's grown, and she should have herself established to where, in case of emergency, if something happens, you have a backup plan. So find yourself somewhere to stay.
2: That's real.
3: Get a hotel.
4: Nearby.
3: Figure it out. We're women. We figure it out.
4: Mm-hmm. Okay.
3: We figure it out.
2: Hold on now. I feel like you're taking a shot now.
4: Yeah, she's trying to slick.
2: Men be figuring it out, too, now, Lily. Hold on.
0: It's figure it outable.
2: I like that word.
3: Yeah, but that's too much. It's a lot at risk here.
0: Yeah.
3: Besides disrupting your peace and your home and the lease violation and all of that, there's got to be somebody that she know. And if not, like I said, there's got to be other options. If they weren't there, what would you do?
0: All right. Thank you very much for your call.
4: True.
0: I appreciate it. Boy, y'all didn't. This one here got everybody.
4: Yeah, it did.
0: I'm going to tell you something. I love when y'all hit me in the DMs. I really do. And when you have any kind of problem, and when you notice this, I will not out you. I will not say your names or anything like that. I'm just going to take your scenario when you send me, and I will not say anything other than what you tell me.
2: Right.
0: Now, every now and then, I'll gas it up a little bit and do a little reenactment. But other than that, I love everything that you send me. Any type of dilemma, DM you got going on in your life, hit me up. Find me at DEDE in the morning.
2: Yeah.
0: All right. 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

0: Mobile's R&B and Throwbacks, 104.1 WDLT. It's Didi in the morning. I got to talk to y'all about annoying things, all right? Trey G, is there anything that annoys you that you go, golly, this is annoying?
1: Somebody that can't make their mind up.
0: Oh, really?
1: I can't stand an indecisive person.
0: Really?
1: It annoys me.
0: You
1: could have
0: never dated me.
1: Really?
0: No. Let me tell you why. I feel like I tell the husband all the time we go out or decide. Why don't you choose? I said, I have to make decisions a lot in life, especially at work. I'm good. Make the decision for me.
1: I get that. But my goodness.
0: Yeah. Man. What about you, JJ?
2: Because I'm a very light sleeper. Snoring.
0: Snoring is annoying to you?
2: Man.
0: You don't snore?
2: Man, I don't snore. I got to be really lit to snore.
1: lit.
0: Not tired.
2: Yeah, not tired, but lit.
0: Y'all notice that?
1: That sounds like Patron right. And Don Julio.
2: Yeah, for real. Damn. Mixed. Yeah, that's the only way I'm going to snore.
0: Okay, here's what they're saying. These are some of the everyday annoyances that people said. They said, this is what annoys people. When I see somebody I don't want to talk to, true.
1: Oh yeah.
0: People
1: say
0: they get annoyed by that. When they see somebody they do not want to talk to, and now you gotta either try to walk the other way, act like you ain't see them, or whatever.
1: Yeah.
0: Here's another one they said that annoys people. A knock at the front door when you're not prepared for guests.
1: Ooh,
0: true.
1: Thanks. Big facts.
0: I hate that.
2: I'd be like, who the hell?
0: Right.
2: Who in the world?
0: Who's at my door?
2: This supposed to be my just chill day.
0: Mm-hmm.
2: I ain't called or nothing.
0: Okay. Here's another one they say that is annoying. You ever wanted to be sitting in silence and somebody come in and want to talk?
1: Yeah. Dee Dee.
0: What?
1: Dee Dee.
0: I know it.
1: Oh, my God. When we first get in here in the morning, it be 12 a.m.
2: Yeah.
1: In the morning. And she want to come in with a whole conversation. Please be quiet.
0: I know it.
1: My God.
0: Come on, guys. It's a morning
2: show. I always
0: want
2: to show something.
0: It's a morning show.
1: Yeah, we going to talk when the mic's cut on. Just be quiet.
0: You
1: got to
0: wake up
1: right
0: now. Damn. Get your brain to work.
1: Yeah, cutting lights on.
0: Okay, here's another one they say. This is so true. This right here is annoying as hell. When your Wi-Fi is lagging or cuts out.
1: That's annoying for me.
2: I hate that.
1: That's a pet peeve.
2: Man.
1: That's a pet peeve. I can't stand up going over somebody's house and they Wi-Fi bed, too.
0: Okay, I'm going to tell you, this one coming up is the one I can't stand. And my husband is very loud. I mean, and it annoys me more than anything. Guess what they said that is annoying? Listening to someone chew loudly.
2: Ew, I hate that.
0: My husband, I swear to God, I always say to him, do you have a microphone in your mouth?
1: Right.
0: He could be eating bread and it'll sound like eating chips.
1: Right.
0: He'd be eating bread. Yeah. He could eat a piece of cake.
1: Yeah.
0: And it will sound like he's eating walnuts. Yeah. I'd be like, what do you have in your mouth?
1: I can't stand that too.
2: Yeah.
0: Oh,
2: yeah.
0: I can't stand that.
1: I can't stand it when somebody breathe and chew at the same time too.
0: Damn. Oh, I thought, damn.
2: Damn.
0: Trey don't want them alive. He said when they breathe and chew. Well, how else they gonna chew?
1: Right. No, don't breathe so loud and chew, though, is what I'm saying.
2: Why you want these folks to be gone?
1: No.
0: Here's another one. They say very, very annoying sounds and things that can annoy us. Phone calls when we're not expecting one. I hate that.
1: Yeah.
0: That's why I keep my phone on silent.
1: Yeah, it makes sense.
0: I'm going to tell you why I keep mine on silent, because there are days when I'm enjoying my solitude at home or I'm just enjoying my moment or a glass of wine or my gummy or something, and somebody call and want to talk.
1: Ooh.
0: No, leave me alone.
1: Guys, brother. Because they seen you post on Instagram. That's what it is.
0: Okay, here's another one, guys. Here's another one. The alarm clock. They said that's annoying.
1: Yeah. It'd be all right.
0: Yeah.
1: I'd be cool with it.
0: Mm-hmm.
1: Yeah.
0: Text message alerts.
1: Nah.
0: That annoys me. When you hear that, when they give you that, that emergency alert?
1: When your volume is up? Absolutely, yes. Oh, yeah. You so right.
0: All right. Another thing that annoys people, they say when you're in a meeting and all of a sudden you got notifications going off and it's a meeting on your phone.
1: We done that.
0: Yeah, we have.
1: We done been live on air, had notifications going.
0: Yeah. And then the final one is that what you said, Trey. They said somebody near you breathing heavy.
1: I'm telling you.
0: Yeah.
1: That'd be so annoying.
0: You want to know mine is? It's not breathing. I hate this noise.
1: Oh, God.
0: You hate during the wintertime?
1: You hate me then. Oh, boy.
2: Yeah.
1: My allergies going to turn me up every time.
0: I can't stand right here.
1: Hey.
2: I hate the...
0: I don't know why I love that sound.
1: Y'all hate me.
0: I don't
2: your
0: know
2: throat
0: why.
2: Scratching, I what? Can't stand
1: my, that. My throat and nose gonna take me through there like YK Nice.
0: Damn.
2: Oh,
0: take
2: damn.
0: Me there, take me.
1: Yes.
0: Hey.
1: Yeah, every
0: Hold
1: time.
0: On. JJ, I gotta be honest with you. I wanna kiss a person when they do that. I don't know what it is. I'd be like, oh, I wanna just hug you when you do that.
1: Ew.
2: Man, I was making love one time and she did that. Like, I don't want no more.
1: Shut up, crazy.
0: Just a couple of annoying things this morning, y'all. In the morning.
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0: 104.1 WDLT. Good morning. It's Dee Dee in the morning.
1: Crazy.
0: There's a lot going on.
1: We should have a camera here, no lie.
2: Trey, I was just going to say the same thing, man. We need a camera in the studio, not only for when we on air, but most importantly, off air.
1: Thanks.
2: Y'all should see, and I mean, y'all should hear the things we say right before we about and to what get we
0: say,
2: on.
0: What we say to each other. It's the funny other. Because I'm going to tell you why. Our producer will be doing stuff, and I think he just does it just to get to me. So then I'll say something back to him just to get back at him.
1: Would think if somebody was listening to our conversation, just not knowing us, they think we don't like each other for real.
0: I know,
1: but we love each other.
0: But I just like to get him because he'll be asking us for stuff. I'll be like, "Hey, I got time. What you doing now? You be rushing me now. Stop rushing me."
1: That's how black folks communicate.
0: Yeah, but y'all, he be rushing me. Our producer rushes me all the time. Man, I be like, "Stop! Hey." Hey, wait now. Hell. All right, Trey, you said you wanted to talk to us, though. Go ahead.
1: So 2026, I feel like, has been a year of resurgence for the movie theater industry.
2: Right.
1: Yeah. I feel like movie theaters nowadays, they make so much money. I mean, not just even off the food. I'm talking about just the movies alone, right? Mm-hmm. Like, it's been a lot of good movies released this year, and there was a list that I saw of the highest grossing movies of 2026.
0: Okay.
1: We, of course, are in the fourth quarter of 2026, so it's not a lot dropping, but it's some big movies still on the horizon. But these are just some of the biggest movies that have dropped up until this point, right? Like Obsession. You know, everybody was going crazy earlier this year about Obsession. Mm-hmm. They say that movie brought in about $519 million.
0: No, wait, that's the one that I didn't like that you liked, right?
1: Yeah, and it only cost about $70 million to make.
0: Okay, wait a minute. This is the one that was done by what? Obsession? Is that the one that was done by the guy that has, he's Kirby like Parker. A YouTuber or something?
1: Yeah, he's a YouTuber.
0: And he's the girl, he wants her to be obsessed with him so he makes a wish or something, right? Okay.
1: Yes.
0: I liked it, but it was, it's suspenseful. It was good.
1: You're
0: okay.
1: Crazy, man. It was such a, and I take that back. It didn't cost $70 million. It cost $750,000.
0: Yeah, that's what I thought.
2: And it
0: made how much?
1: And it made $519 million.
0: Hold on a second. It cost $750,000 to make.
1: Come on.
0: That's genius.
1: Do that math.
0: They made a lot of money.
1: Do that math. These are some of the highest grossing movies of 2026. Minions and Monsters. Of course, the kids love the Minions movie.
2: Oh, yeah. Come on. Hands down.
1: We on like Minion movie number 18, it feel like, at this point.
2: Yeah. That
1: movie made about $523 million.
2: Damn. Hell, the Minions got kids now.
1: You not wrong.
0: baby Minions. Minion Junior.
2: They got kids.
1: Minion, you not wrong.
0: Minion Junior.
1: That is hilarious. How about this one? The Devil Wears Prada 2.
0: Yeah.
1: All the ladies, I feel like, wanted to go see The Devil Wears Prada. Damn near all of them, at least. Right. It made about $693 million. Yeah, I didn't realize that movie was as popular as it was, and a lot of.
0: Oh, yeah, it was.
1: Super Mario Galaxy movie, that one made about $1.1 billion.
0: Who?
1: Now we in the B's. Super Mario Brothers.
0: Damn.
1: Yep, Super Mario Brothers. Of course, everybody went and saw this when they dressed up. They listened to the soundtrack, the albums. Michael.
0: Yeah, that one. The biggest, what did they say?
1: Documentary.
0: Documentary film or something like that. No, is it a, no, bio.
1: Yeah, biopic. Mm-hmm. Yeah, biopic for a musical artist, right? $1.2 billion is what Michael made up until this point right now. Toy Story 5. I didn't realize they had that many.
0: Really?
1: Toy Story 5, they say, is in the top three of movie, grossing movies this year. They say $1.14 billion. Toy Story 5 made. Folks are still is interested in Woody and Buzz Lightyear.
0: Okay.
1: Would not have guessed. The Odyssey came in at number two. The Odyssey at $1.75 billion, what it made this year. Mm-hmm. Can you guess? Any guesses?
0: Spider-Man.
1: What was the number one movie?
0: Spider-Man.
1: DD, you say Spider-Man.
0: I say
1: JJ?
0: Spider-Man.
1: You got a guess?
2: I'm going to say, why did we get married again?
0: You get out of here.
2: Okay.
1: JJ will be correct. Why did we get mad?
2: See that?
1: I'm kidding. Dee Dee, you are actually right. Spider-Man Brand New Day brought in $2.49 billion at the box office this year. It is the highest grossing film of 2026. I thought that was insane, man, but Marvel stay winning.
0: All right.
2: Trey, what was Camp Duval? It didn't make the list?
1: It didn't make the list. Cam Duval.
0: Duval.
1: They say it was the highest rated movie on Tubi. What I
2: Oh, yeah.
0: All right. Thank you for that, Trey. It's Didi in the morning. Turning up the morning. Mobile's R&B and throwbacks, 104.1 WDOT.

0: All right, y'all. Good morning. It's WDLT.
1: Good morning. It's Dee Dee in the morning. We are going to get into our hot topics right now. Chris Rock got a lot of folks out here asking some questions about him. Did y'all hear why? We got to tell you. Let's get into it. Here we go.
2: Dropping more gossip with Hot Topics.
3: It's not enough.
2: Only on Dee Dee in the morning.
1: Okay, you know what, y'all? Why do we watch? We in a real different world. Anybody see the story about a whistleblower who exposed a guy in the Donald Trump administration? This guy had exposed that this, you know, what's his name? Howard Lutnick. Mm-hmm. Anybody see this? Was in the Epstein files. The guy who, the whistleblower who said it, they said he's been found dead.
4: Damn.
1: And he warned of retaliation in his last post before they claimed it was suicide. But he says, they said he exposed a lot of stuff in the Epstein files, and now the man's been found dead. Y'all, this is, then that means something's up, right? Anybody going
5: to? Yeah, it got to be.
1: When is the public going to demand an investigation? Never. When are we all going to say something's going on with this Epstein files that they don't want us to know and they killing people behind it?
6: Never.
1: Allegedly.
6: I do feel like as well, people think that you're still not going to get the proper answers even if they do an investigation. How you going to let them investigate themselves?
1: So we now know then our government and people associated with it are corrupt.
6: It's corrupt.
1: And there's nothing we can do about it.
6: Absolutely nothing.
1: See, this is what I kept saying, that we all got to stop fighting with each other. They're doing this on purpose. Like black, white, Hispanic, all of us, stop fighting with each other. We need to come together.
6: Yeah.
1: It's the big rich people who run the country that are doing this.
6: Yeah.
1: That are not the right ones.
6: How can we really trust them to investigate themselves?
1: Exactly.
6: Like, think about that, bro.
1: This is crazy, man.
6: But it's front and center now at this point.
1: Right.
6: Yeah.
1: It is. Let's talk about this, Chris Rock. Y'all saw this with Chris Rock?
6: Yeah, I did. See, over the weekend, Chris Rock went viral because he was talking about how he didn't help a friend that had got wrongly convicted after they were exonerated for the charges. He said that he regrets it, too.
7: One of my best friend's brothers went to jail for 19 years for a murder he didn't commit. Here's a weird thing.
1: Yeah.
7: His brother used to plead with me to pay for a lawyer for Roger, and I never did it. I always stay out of lawyers because it's so open-ended. I had the means to help him, and I didn't. And I don't know if we could have got him out or not, but still. So all that to say is I'm black. Black men get accused of shit they didn't do all the time. We let black men out of jail. We go, whoops! Ooh, that black guy just did 30 years. Too bad. So, I don't know. To answer your question, this is real when people get accused of things.
6: Yeah. That's your friend, though?
1: Yeah, that's what everybody's saying.
6: Like, you couldn't do that for your friend. I get that a lawyer can, like, be upwards of tens of thousands of dollars or whatever the case is, but your friend?
1: Mm-hmm.
6: Who would you do it for then?
1: Yeah.
6: My God.
1: Dang.
6: That's kind of true.
1: That's what everybody was saying, like, and I saw somebody say, we see why Will Smith slapped him. Somebody did, I promise you.
6: Stop it.
1: I said, no, you didn't. No, y'all didn't.
6: Leave him alone.
1: That's not right. All right. Let's move on. And then finally, they're saying this about women. You saw this, you guys? I guess they're saying now, women what? More women are choosing money, freedom, and a life without kids.
8: Ladies, you done put the to the side. Well, I'm trying to tell you something, honey. And you know, I understand. We have to be fruitful and multiply, or we have a little fun and something comes of it. But you know, it just warmed my heart that y'all thought about y'all sister nurses. You told that man to unhand you. And now, there's nothing for us to do today but wait for you to walk through the door, because we ain't got number three patients for 15 living rooms. Ain't a patient in sight. And I may jinx it, whoop-de-doo. If I do, I'll come back and let you know. But for right now, I'm on praise. Why there ain't number three patients on the whole one? I'm going to leave y'all alone. But you know, to all the sisters that showed restraint.
6: I heard that we having babies at an all-time low in this generation.
1: I heard that too.
6: So, yeah.
1: Don't nobody want to have them babies.
6: She said they don't push the thing to the side.
1: I keep thinking about Halle Berry wanted to have one so bad. Now they saying she didn't try to choke out one of her babies.
6: I saw that. Yeah.
1: Allegedly.
6: And she having baby daddy struggles.
1: Yeah,
6: baby
1: allegedly.
6: Baby daddy issues.
1: Wow. Alleged. Everything's alleged. I'm going to do it like Tasha K. Everything's alleged on this show.
6: Oh, my God.
1: Even our names.
6: Shut up.
1: All right. Coming up, we're going to shut the show down next. It's Dee Dee in the morning.
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0: All right, y'all. Good morning. It's WDLT. All right, we're done. The show is over. Trey G, what did you learn today?
1: We learned that actor Da Vinci, he was sharing his thoughts on American culture and overseas actors, and the internet is not happy about it.
0: Mm-hmm. All right, JJ.
2: And I learned my man Tyler Perry said, you know what? My budget be low for all my movies, man, so I can make them all.
0: All righty. And let me see some other stuff we found out. Let me see. We already talked about the fact that Too Short apologized for about 10 minutes for saying that he would party with Diddy.
1: Y'all done made Too Short apologize?
0: Yeah, he didn't apologize. Gatorade's been recalled. And let's see, what else did we talk about? Oh, Dr. Umar and Nick Cannon sitting down. And Nick Cannon tried to run from the conversation.
1: Of interracial relationships.
0: Yeah, he tried to flip it all. He tried to deflect. He did do it. All right. Tomorrow on the show, get ready. We got a dope discussion for you. We got cash laughs and more information on how you can join us on the One Voyage Cruise.
1: Woo, woo.
0: 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Mm. We'll talk to you in the morning, all right? It's DeeDee in the morning. Get ready. 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

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Jasmine Sanders is going to tell us what's trending. That's coming up after Money Long. It is the D.L. Uli Show. 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
1: What is this big case? 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
2: Hey, it's Kool-Aid.
0: Kyle Hughley, a.k.a. Special K, the latest hot record producer. And we're going to hear his latest project on Short Bus Records coming up in about 10 minutes. Then we'll get back to the mix on the D.L. Hughley Show.

0: Slacko Sparrow. Yeah, she lived on. She lived down on Figueroa, right?
1: Yeah.
2: Figueroa.
0: Her sister Diphtheria. She's a. Yeah. Have you seen him?
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0: I bet you somebody gonna be named Slacko Sparrow before the day. 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

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Now, tonight, baby, we're bringing the flavor. 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That's 866-927-9328. Now, we're apologizing. 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
2: You're inside the Sweat Hotel. Who am I speaking to?
3: Hi, Keith. How you doing?
2: What's up, boo? What's going on with you?
3: What's going on with you? I'm fine.
2: Well, I know you are, baby. Let me stop. How you doing, Jackie? What's going on, baby?
3: Just fine. How was your day?
2: My day was great. It was great. It was enjoyable. It was pleasurable. No drama at all. So it was a good day.
3: Oh, that's good then. That's good.
2: It's always good when there's no drama going on in your life. You know how that
3: always.
2: Is,
3: right? You know I be thinking about you even though you never called me. Don't be putting me all on the air either.
2: Oh, baby, I gotta do what I gotta do. It's just
3: what you gotta do, what you gotta do. I need to talk to you about some personal things.
2: Personal things?
3: Yeah.
2: You know what? I love to share anything personal with my listeners. So why don't
3: No,
2: just...
3: see, when I talk, you can't do that. certain things I want to say, but I be scared to say because I trust you in all ways, but, you know, when I say personal, that means I want to talk to you and no one
2: personally.
3: Else.
2: Okay, is that a confession?
3: Yeah, that can be a confession.
2: All right, Jackie, let me see what I can do for you off the air. All right, baby.
3: Okay, dude.
2: All right, baby girl. Thank you so much for checking in. I appreciate that.
3: Okay.
2: Bye-bye.
3: Bye-bye.
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1: 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You're inside the Sweat Hotel. 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
2: I want to dedicate this song to all the lovers tonight. And I expect that might be the whole world, because everybody needs something or someone to love. When it's cold outside, who are you?